0: and discipline remains mercifully.
1: Yes, and now you, Derek, the star.
0: Yes, yes.
1: Now, which is it?
0: I'm sure.
2: It's actually quite emotional, standing up here with these three guys after all these years. Standing to be counted with the rest of you. Anyway, we're doing this for everyone who's not here, but particularly, of course, for Sid.

0: great snap.
1: Baby, it's really amazing what I go through without you. You know, sometimes I find myself counting the hours.

0: Isoradio.
1: The word is about, there's something evolving. Whatever may come, the world keeps revolving.